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From Whitesnake to Jet, are you going to be my next girl?

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I say you look so fine that I really want to make you mine. 4, 5, 6, come on and get your kicks. Now you don't need

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Now you don't need

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1: Ken Dash out. I'm going to be off for the rest of the week. Taking a vacation. You guys behave yourselves till I come back next week. 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

The Bear 92.9 on the state line. So the question I have for you is, did you get your lottery ticket? Hey, what's up? It's Battle. Yeah, Powerball jackpot drawing tonight after nobody hit the numbers on Saturday. Yeah, no one's won the big jackpot in more than 3 months. I bought my lottery ticket. Did you buy yours? The Who is on now. Welcome into Monday Night Show.

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1: We are going old school today on the Battleground Podcast. That is that wrestling show that I do outside of this radio show. We caught up with David Crockett of Crockett Promotions, the old NWA, Jim Crockett Promotions. Yeah, that guy. We talked all kinds of history of professional wrestling. If you want to go hear that interview,

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1: You know, there are bad places to dress like the Grim Reaper, and a hospital roof might be number one. Hey, it's about a 26-year-old man in Wales reportedly spent nearly an hour just staring down at patients and staff while wearing a black hood and carrying what looked like a blade. He later insisted the costume was actually a crow. Police and firefighters were able to bring him down, and he ended up getting a fine.
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Hotline 92.9 The Bear. Here's one pilot who allegedly brought way more than a carry-on. Hey, it's battle. A Malaysian Airlines pilot was arrested at an Indonesian airport after authorities say they found more than 70,000, yes, 70,000 ecstasy pills. Oh, and meth inside of his luggage. Reports also claim that

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1: Now, if you want to throw something into the playlist tonight while we're hanging out, all you got to do is hit that talk back mic while you're listening to us on the free iHeartRadio app. Got some Rush and Fleetwood Mac on the way after the Chili Peppers. 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
1: Hanging out with you Monday night. What's going on? 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
1: Well, it appears that Buc-ee's is once again going to court over a cartoon beaver. Hey, it's battle. Yeah, the Travel Center chain is suing Beaver's Mini Mart in Ohio, claiming its smiling beaver logo looks too similar and could confuse customers. Locals are now rallying around the small store with a fundraiser and a cash mob event. Now, I don't know about you, and I've never actually walked in to Beaver's Mini Mart expecting, you know, 120 gas pumps and a wall of beef jerky. Who are you siding with this on this situation? Hit the talk back, Mike, while listening on the iHeartRadio app.
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1: 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Foo Fighters just wrapped up their show in Cleveland and doing a bunch of other dates. Not enough, though. What was it, like 15 total for the Take Cover tour? I hope they have a second leg pending.

0: Northern Colorado's classic rock, 92.9 The Bear. It's Stacey. Thanks for hanging out. So in theaters, you know, Spider-Man Brand New Day just crushed it in its opening weekend, breaking records that were held by Marvel in the first place. But Tom Holland is that Spider-Man. I think he's the winner. He's also in The Odyssey, which has been out for quite a few weeks now. If you have a chance to see it in IMAX, I know that's its intention. Toy Story 5, still in theaters. I mean, select theaters at this point, as it's on its way out, I'm sure. But finally saw that with our five-year-old. Plenty of movies to choose from if you want to go get your flick.
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1: Thanks for hanging out. Welcome to Tuesday, unless you're hanging on to Monday, you goofball. Pearl Jam's Yellow Ledbetter. Does Eddie himself know what he's saying? The lyrics are on the iHeartRadio app, should you choose to look. I don't think you should. I don't think we're supposed to know.

0: 92.9 The Bear. It's Stacey, and file this under kind of upsetting. What length would you go to if you lost or broke your phone to retrieve it? Some say that they would climb onto a subway track to get their phone if they dropped it. And even more would fish it out of a filthy festival toilet. But nearly a third admit to crying when they break their phone. There's a generation starting to buy dumb phones, talking flip phones. And at this point, I know they're trying to get rid of landlines, but phew, I'm rooting for you, landlines. Long live landlines.
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92.9 The Bear. Thanks for hanging out. It's Stacy with you. And Guns N' Roses could have a new album coming soon. Slash confirmed. He says it'll draw parallels to the Use Your Illusions era.

Chicago's classic rock, 92.9 The Bear. Thanks for hanging out. It's Stacy with you. And Spider-Man Brand New Day became the highest grossing film of 2026 in a matter of its first week. No big deal. Fourth installment in the Tom Holland-led franchise. There you go. I guess he's the best Spider-Man.

92.9 The Bear. Sebastian Bach, he gave us new music, like 2024, just a couple of years ago. And he's at it again. He's writing. He's hoping to collaborate with Miles Kennedy. Who can hit a higher note?

0: 92.9 The Bear. It's Stacey and DC fans. Oh, well, Clayface, the trailer is out. The origin story of one of the earliest Batman villains, I guess. I mean, I'm not too familiar with all of the DC, you know, it's a lot to dive into for this woman. But Clayface, going to be hitting theaters October 23rd. You can watch the trailer now, and I can't make it through it.
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Toronto's classic rock, 92.9 The Bear. It's Stacey hanging with you, and Spaceballs, the new one, that's what it's called. It comes 2027. I know remakes are kind of cringeworthy, but I'm excited for

Northern Colorado's classic rock, 92.9 The Bear. Stacy hanging with you and back to school time. So if you've got kids around the radio, oops, you should probably remove them from the radio because it's back to school time. It's basically like swearing in that.

0: 92.9 The Bear. It's Stacy, and if you're one to vacation, do you do repeat traveling? About a third of Americans do so. What this is returning to the same vacation destination year after year. That's what we did as kids. Same beach house year after year, even though the cockroaches returned as well. A lot of people prefer that kind of familiarity and comfort over the excitement of new places.
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92.9 The Bear. It's Stacy. Thanks for hanging out. And in 1 week's time, Spider-Man Brand New Day became the highest grossing film of the year, surpassing The Odyssey, surpassing the Super Mario Brothers Galaxy movie, which, you know, went over $1 billion. It's the fourth installment in this Tom Holland franchise. There you go. Highest grossing in a matter of

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1: Thanks for hanging out. It's Stacy with you. 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

0: definitely was in the right.
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2: 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They got the next two Super Bowls squared away. I mean, halftime performers not yet announced. We'll see, man. I signed a petition, I think, over 10 years ago at this point for Dalka.

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0: 92.9 The Bear. It's Stacey hanging with you. And what's the most judged names in America? It's Karen and Chad. You knew this. 1 in 5 Americans, 20% of people say they actually judge someone based on their first name alone. Karen drew the most negative reactions in a recent survey. Of course, that's a stereotypical type of belligerent woman. And maybe has a certain type of haircut. And Chad, well, he's got spiky hair in my brain. And that's a super confident male. But it's Gen Z in particular that fess up, saying they're most likely to judge someone based on their name.
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0: Northern Colorado's classic rock, 92.9 The Bear. It's Stacy, and what's your password? You can tell me, I can't hear you. So new research uncovered the most common passwords in the world, so personal and corporate. And usually they're a form of consecutive numbers. Like number one is 123456. The word password is fourth on the list with a capital P. And 111111 is number seven. That's my Uncle Chuck's go-to password. I do know that.
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1: All 9 minutes of Freebird. Because someone yelled it. When you yell it, we have to play it. Pretty sure that's how it works. It's Stacey with you on this iHeartRadio station. And I'm going to go brew a K-Cup. I thought I allotted enough time for myself in that 9 minutes. You know what the K stands for in K-Cup? Coffee? Crappy. It's a crappy cup of coffee.
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1: It's Stacy. 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And, you know, Joan Jett, she's so many cool tunes. I know, you know, radio side, yes, we play a select few. You dive deeper, she was such a badass. This one was the intro for the only one season show, Freaks.

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You're like Monday's ugly cousin, but you're still our pal because you're the only place to get two for Tuesday. 92.9, The Bear.

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1: November rain in Paradise City, two from Guns and Roses, because it is a two for Tuesday. It's Maria Melito on your August 11th. 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
1: Don't Do Me Like That, Mary Jane's Last Dance, 2 from Tom Petty and the Heartbreakers on a 2 for Tuesday. So that would be pretty cool, right? To go see all those great bands that are playing, like the Goo Goo Dolls and Kenny Chesney and Muse and Major Lazer and all those. A trip for 2, a weekend in Vegas and an extra $1,000. Well, just a reminder, your next keyword is coming up at 1 o'clock.
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1: So apparently Robert Plant showed up at a chess tournament and a 17-year-old who's a huge Led Zeppelin fan didn't know who he was and then went completely crazy realizing that Robert Plant was there at his chess tournament. Great story, right? Here's Led Zeppelin.

92.9 The Bear. Two from ZZ Top on a Two for Tuesday on the road right now with Cheap Trick. I wish these guys would be on the road, but hey, maybe next year. It's the Rolling Stones.

on the state line, 92.9, The Bear. Hope you're having a great Twofer Tuesday, favorite day of the week, right? Because of the twofers. Well, next to Friday, because then it's the weekend. Well, you know what I mean. Here's a twofer of the Red Hot Chili Peppers.

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92.9 The Bear on the state line. So did you hear the story about a diver who found a bottle of Guinness in a shipwreck off the coast of England? And guess how old the bottle? 162 years old. And there's more. I'll tell you more in just about 15 minutes.

0: 929 The Bear. Mr. Crowley, Crazy Train, two from Ozzy Osbourne on a two for Tuesday. Well, this is a crazy story. That diver who found a bottle of Guinness in a shipwreck off the coast of England, they say it's 162 years old on the bottle. 1864 was the year. Now, here is the deal. It may be drinkable. And they said because I believe it was like sealed and upside down, something like that. Anyway, scientists are going to try to recreate the brew. Wow. Just think about that, huh?
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92.9 The Bear on the State Line. They have two shows coming up at the end of October. We're talking about Heart. It's Two for Tuesday.

play rock from the 70s, 80s, and 90s. Just not all at once. That would sound bad. 92.9 The Bear, Northern Colorado's classic rock.

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Gary left a message with the talkback mic and asked for a twofer of Queen on a Twofer Tuesday.

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1: 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Maria's Mutz and Stuff, that's my podcast, and I have an all-new episode. So check that out. Here's STP on a 2 for Tuesday.

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0: calling. Are we reaching? 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
1: 92.9, the Bear on the state line. Well, I think they have a jump start on fall because fall's not coming for at least another month plus. But Krispy Kreme has its autumn seasonal collection, fall flavors. It's out today. Yeah, on 2 for Tuesday.

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Here's a twofer of Journey.

Tuesday. You can't even see the weekend from here. At least there's the twofers. Two for Tuesday. 92.9, The Bear.

92.9 The Bear on the state line. Two for Tuesday. Double shot from Bon Jovi. Ken Daschau, I'm Dr. John. And there's rumors going around that, that Fleetwood Mac may be getting back together next year to do something special for the 50th anniversary of Rumours. Wait and see. Lindsey Buckingham and the rest of Talk.

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1: 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Guaranteed human.

0: 92.9 on the state line. The Bear. Not just one, but two from the Rolling Stones. You can't always get what you want and start me up. I'm Dr. John. Ken Daschow's off. A lot of people going back to school right now. Yeah, it's back to school time. 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

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Boston's More Than a Feeling from that incredible first album. And the first of two from Nirvana this afternoon is Come As You Are.

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1: A couple of songs from the Prince of Darkness. Late Ozzy Osbourne. 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
3: 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The Bear. It's getting close to 5 o'clock, and just after 5 o'clock, we're going to give you a keyword. 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
1: AC/DC north of the border these days. Their next show is in Vancouver on August 13th. Two from AC/DC, two for Tuesday. First of two from Pink Floyd is from Dark Side of the Moon.

0: 92.9 The Bear. Tom Petty times two, two for Tuesday double shots all day long today. I'm Dr. John for Ken Daschau, who is on vacation. Are you ready for some football? 30 days away from the start of the regular season for the NFL. Most of the teams have their first preseason NFL games this week. And check this out. A release date has been set for the new biopic starring Nicolas Cage as legendary football coach John Madden. That's interesting. Amazon MGM Studios announced this past Thursday that Madden will begin streaming worldwide on November 18th on Prime Video. The film is directed by David O. Russell. It's centered on Madden coaching the Oakland Raiders to a Super Bowl victory in 1977 and co-stars Christian Bale as Raiders owner Al Davis.
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